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1195 Western Avenue, apartment 115. County 2-1. 2-1.

0: 1, straight in route 208, 1195 Western Avenue, apartment 115. 80-year-old female, chest pain.
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0: 82. Elmbrook Estates 2 Road, South Beaver, for a 16-year-old female, complaining of blurred vision, right side weakness, have a CVA history.

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QRS, respond to 115 at Chestnut Ridge Drive, 115 Chestnut Ridge Drive in Chippewa Township. 49-year-old female, blood sugar is low.

weather. Patriot in Midland. Patriot EMS, respond to 233 Midland Avenue, 233 Midland Avenue in Midland. For male that was assaulted, struck in the face, complaining of nose.

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1: County, 7.
0: 7-1.
1: Orion.
0: Route 23-2, it's 115 Ridge Drive in Chippewa. 49-year-old female states she took too much insulin, blood sugar is low, conscious alert, speak.

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1: Thank you.
0: We're awaiting stat. Stat's pending weather. They're 19 minutes for both the airport and the church. They're awaiting weather report.
1: Copy that.

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1: Thank you.
0: Stating scene is secure. When you say you're back in service?
1: Yeah, we're back in.
0: 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Medic Rescue East.

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couch. 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Black disc going up his arm, also complaining of vomiting.

0: 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We'll be clear, no patient.
1: 6 clear, no patient, 2106.

at aggressive near galley. 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E2 priority for a 66-year-old male. Sitting is very confused and unable to control his urination.

0: County 26 will be in.
1: 26, route 2110. It's 503 Centennial Avenue, New Galley. 66-year-old male states he's very confused and also unable to control his urination.

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Here at 2110.

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Requested by Butler County, 109 Pemberley Drive, 109 Pemberley Drive in Cranberry Township, for a house that's struck by lightning, possible structure fire. They're requesting full response, respond on Butler Fire South.

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Blackness is going up his arm. Complaints of vomiting.

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Be responding. 5210 at 2118. 09 Pemberley Drive, 109 Pemberley Drive in Cranberry Township. Requesting a full response for a house struck by lightning, possible structure.

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0: Medevac EMS responded 1945 High Street, 1945 High Street, North Swickley Township. 66-year-old female fell in the basement, bleeding of hip pain and groin pain. Not bleeding at this time, caller.
1: County 5-7's on scene.
0: 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Medevac, go ahead.
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Whitaker's respond to 63 Pleasant View Homes, 63 Pleasant View Homes at Beaver Falls. 19 male, 302. PD has a warrant in hand.

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It's going to be in the infirmary next to the guard check.

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1: Route 2213, responding to Sierra Steel Guardhouse, 2225 Dust Avenue in Ambridge. 56-year-old male, they said he fell off a buggy. 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

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Medic rescue is at 932 Washington Avenue, 932 Washington Avenue, apartment 2 in Manhattan. 65-year-old male there, feeling dizzy.

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Calling Hopewell. 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Responded to 1205 Concord Drive in Hopewell Township. 65-year-old male with chest pain, headache, and dizziness. It's been going on for about an hour. Also complaining of nausea.

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We are 2A to the center. Bedsetter 0011.

located 2183 Darlington Road, 2183 Darlington Road. For a tree down, it's all on wires, smoking and on fire.

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0: I'll be in route. We're good on.
1: 15-2183 Darlington Road. The tree down on wires. Tree and wires are on fire. Is the transformer blue also?

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Bellevue, West Mayfield. Medic Rescue respond to 3619 Craig Street, 3619 Craig Street in West Mayfield. For a 38-year-old female, abdominal pain, also diaphoretic. Rescue second call, 813 2nd Street, New Brighton, 813 2nd Street, New Brighton. 47-year-old female, laying on the ground, sweating, is breathing for the caller, pacemaker, defibrillator history, slow to respond.

County. 6 will be in the New Brighton. 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

Station 8689, you're needed. Marion Hill Road and Londonderry Drive. Marion Hill Road and Londonderry Drive in Dougherty. Tree of wires down, whole roadway's blocked.

39, you're needed. Marion Hill Road and Londonderry Drive. Marion Hill Road and Londonderry Drive. For a tree down blocking the whole road with wires. Operations will be on 3 if needed.

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0: 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This one's snapping, leaning toward the road.
1: Go ahead with it.
0: 72817.
1: 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That can be Duquesne Light.
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0: And I haven't been able to reach Duquesne Light on the phone four times. I'm going to fax down a sheet for you. I also receive another call that power is out in the area.
1: Yes, it is. Clear out, pull dry.

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0: Can you get a hold of PennDOT and have them close Marion Hill from Route 68 to Dougherty Drive? It's going to be several hours before a crew gets here.

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1: Copy, thanks.
0: And I know they said several hours. Do they have time frame hour-wise or just several?
1: He said about 2 hours for the crew to get here, then it's a mess here, so it's going to be a couple hours for them to repair.
0: Copy, so approximately 2 to 4 hours.
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For live wires that are down, no fire. 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

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E1.

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6734, 351, 351, Route 68 in Dougherty Township. 85 female fell, possible hip fracture. 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

0: 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Medic Rescue needed, 644 Virginia Avenue, 64 Virginia Avenue, Rochester Township. 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
0: 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K6120, 644, 64, Virginia Avenue, Rochester Township. 8-year-old male, repeat a single episode, difficulty breathing, cardiac history.

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0: 6800 310 313 11th Street Beaver Falls. 43-year-old male, nausea, vomiting, and history. Gonna be apartment A is now.

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Station 68 service call on the 200 block of Lance Road, 200 block of Lance Road, Hanover Township, for a tree blocking half the roadway. No wires involved.

0: dispatch 3410. 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Just status check, ma'am.
1: Thank you. Yeah, we're still here. We'll be wrapping up shortly. We'll let you know.
0: 10-4.

68 service call, 200 block of Lance Road, 200 block of Lance Road, Hanover Township, for tree down, blocking out the roadway, no wires involved.

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Charlie 63. Being route. 3-1232, 1600 Darlington Road, Patterson Township, Cambridge Village, going to be room 110, 110. 94 old male, groin, hernia.

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Issues with gastritis, vomiting for 3 days, hypertension.

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Santa Cruz Unit 225 Death Avenue, 222 Death Avenue in Ambridge. That's an air steel, 64-year-old male. Laceration to foot, exposed bone, bleeding control, E1 probably.

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0: 7 unit, 7th Avenue, 11th Street, 7th Avenue, 11th Street, Beer Falls. Malpatient of vehicle, not responding. Appears to not be breathing. You want priority.
1: County 61, we're going to be in Beer Falls.
0: Route 1322, 7th Avenue, 11th Street, Beer Falls. Malpatient of burgundy car. Responsive, appears to be not breathing.

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0: 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We'll let you know.
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0: 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No medical emergency. 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

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There was no emergency there. They were advised to contact the alarm company. Tower 84 to assist.

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Priority.

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0: 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Station 63 needed, 3885 Tuscarora Road. 72-year-old male fell from a chair, not injured, requesting lift assistance.

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Paramedic Rescue, Hopewell. 1934 Murata Road, 1934 Murata Road, Hopewell, 80-year-old male, log urinary catheter, requesting transport, injury. Murata Road, Hopewell, 80-year-old male, log urinary catheter, also complaining of diarrhea.

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0: 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That was 1823-6.
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0: I knew what you meant. That was a test on you.
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1: 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High blood pressure, headache, nephritic. 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
0: I'll be around to the fault.
1: Okay, 61 en route at 1838. 1823, 1823 Avenue, Beaver Falls. Police Department, welfare check.
0: Ten four.
2: The truck gets here. I may come later, but right now I'm good.
1: 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Your truck's en route from where we are.

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E3 priority.

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1: 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County 68. 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
2: 1538 1125 1125 Maplewood Avenue in Amherst. 59 mil, fell yesterday. No complaint, pain.

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0: 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Town Clarkson Road in Negley, Ohio. For a 27-year-old male, vomiting, left arm numbness.
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It is 435 Delaware Avenue, 435 Delaware Avenue, for 79-year-old female, fell, unable to get up, possible injured toes.

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We're in Rochester. Delaware Avenue for 79-year-old female, fell, unable to get up, possible injuries.

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0: Rescue needed, 2909 19th Avenue, White Township, 2909 19th Avenue, White Township, a 70-year-old female, incision split open on her abdomen, is bleeding, bleeding is controlled, E2.
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0: Copy 6-1 in Route 1650, 2909 19th Avenue, 2909 19th Avenue in White Township, 4A. 70-year-old female, incision on her abdomen, split open, is bleeding, bleeding controlled.

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Pentagon Rescue Station 91 QRS needed for 2010 Main Street, 2010 Main Street, apartment number 8, Maliquipa, for 67-year-old female, shortness of breath, high blood pressure, E1.

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Responding to Alpha with a 20-minute ETA. 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

0: you right. Avenue, 701 Penn Avenue, Brighton, for a 54-year-old male, high blood sugar, low blood pressure, difficulty breathing, B1.
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WRP. WQRP, Station 11 QRP, needed for 1823 7th Avenue, 1823 7th Avenue, in front of the Dollar General in Beaver Falls. Her female that passed out, please requesting QRS.

0: Angela.
1: Copy, engine 11 and route 1817, 1823, 7th Avenue, 1823 7th Avenue, Dollar General. Female passed out. The vehicle is in front of Dollar General on 7th Avenue.
0: County 25. 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
1: Copy, 27 route 1823 7th Avenue, 1823 7th Avenue at the Dollar General. For female that's passed E1.
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1: He's refusing any treatment. 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We'll be here for a couple of minutes.
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0: needed, 207 Marble Street, 207 Marble Street, Hopewell Township, for a 27-year female, 38 weeks pregnant, urinating blood with stomach pain. One.
1: Woody, I'm coming in.

0: Okay. Switch over for a second. D2, from engine 22. Engine 22, bad. What's your guys' ETA?
1: Approximately 10 minutes passing the Agway in Bridgewater.
0: Okay. Patient's mother's coming from my about 6 minutes out, so number's good.
1: Perfect. See you then.
2: County, is Molly well? I'll have a truck out here momentarily. Copy 1850.

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Acknowledge. 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Copy, 1852.

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1: Copy, Engine 11 and Route 1863, East Avenue and 21st Street. East Avenue and 21st Street for a 32-week pregnant female that fell in the lot.
0: South Avenue, 22. Call
1: Nopal. Copy, 22 and Route 1853, 207 Marble Street, 207 Marble Street for a 27-year-old female that's 38 weeks pregnant, urinating blood with abdominal pain.

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0: 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On scene.
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0: 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Getting one to handle that or not?
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1: 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Can you handle a call in Harmony?
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1: East Avenue and 21st Street. 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
1: 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Can you handle a call in Harmony for E?
0: We can handle that one. I mean, we're heading to Baden. Which one do you want us to take?
1: Harmony. Seven nine two. It's gonna be 992 Ridge Road, 992 Ridge Road in Harmony Township for 83-year-old male, fell, unknown injuries, slurred speech, barely able to talk.

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1: 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Female has a with her. Upgrading to a 1.
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3: Seven unit from Medic 957. I'm 14 minutes from that Harmony call. 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

0: 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Copy 62-4, route 1928, 286 Leanne Drive, 287 West Leanne Drive, Franklin Township, for a 90-year-old female, fell getting into bed, negative injuries, requesting lift assist.
1: Copied us that we were on scene. We're releasing Engine 11. They'll be clearing shortly. We're going to transport.
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0: 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We notified the caller as well.
1: Yeah, 42.
0: 42.
1: They're calling base.
0: Two en route, 1934 40 State Street, 104 State Street, at Concordia Villa St. Joseph, personal care on the second floor, room 2006, for 79-year-old male, pain on the side.

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0: 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Welcome to the turn. 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
0: Negative. 5-1, is that the landing zone at your location or at the hospital?

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Five one requesting at Hardy Field if anyone's able to fly.